0: Deep blue something, that's breakfast at Tiffany's. I'm Mike Walsh, as we're getting ready to headlong into vacation season. If you are of the means that you can have international travel, Rome, Vancouver, Paris, London, Athens, Dublin, Barcelona are the top destinations. Domestic flights, Vegas, New York, Orlando, Seattle. My skin just isn't pruny enough.
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0: Stevie Nicks, Leather and Lace. She actually wrote that song for Waylon Jennings and Jesse Coulter's duet album, Leather and Lace, but the song wasn't included. So she had Dawn sing it with her. Nicks and Henley were romantically involved from 1977 until 1978. So then Leather and Lace and The Door. Don't let it hit you.
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16: You know, I watched a video the other day about kids getting landlines at home. We haven't had a landline in my house in I can't even tell you how long. But seeing these parents about my age being teleported back to their own childhoods, a simpler time before screens, was really powerful. And as for the kids, they sat and had conversations with their grandparents without multitasking or being distracted by a screen. I thought this was a great way to have kids stay in touch with family members and friends without getting sucked into the smartphone era too young. Of course, you need other people close by to hop on board as well if this is something that's going to work. Perhaps most important, I realized, these relics can be a great conversation starter with your children. You can talk about what it really means to be connected in this day and age. Things have changed a lot. I'm Dr. Sanjay Gupta, helping you live a better life.
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0: Brownsville Station on Pensacola's Jet 100.7 Smoking in the Boys Room. I'm Mike Walsh. You know, during these tough economic and political and societal times, you know, people can get kind of really down in the dumps. And, you know, you can benefit. I've got a life hack. In the short term, from treatment with nitrous oxide, also known as laughing gas, nitrous is a fast-acting antidepressant. Or, you know, you could lick a toad, which wouldn't help your depression. Sure. Raise me out of the dumps. Hope you almost had them that time.
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0: It's my life, and I'll herd ducks if I want to. 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Consider competitive duck herding. I'm going to say that again. Competitive duck herding. You learn to herd a duck through an obstacle course as calmly as possible so as not to stress the ducks out.
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0: 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Noah Schapp from Stranger Things. He just graduated from Penn. And Shaq got his second master's degree from LSU. 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

0: Taking it to the streets. That's the Doobie Brothers. I'm Mike Wolf. So I didn't, but I know people who did have to wear school uniforms growing up. Did you? If you hated it, a new study is validating those feelings. Students that have to wear a uniform, this does not encourage better behavior, and the opposite, in fact. Survey says students who wear a uniform tend to get in trouble more frequently. Hard to pick them out of a lineup. Dressed alike. I think it was that one with the short skirt and the long sock.
1: Don't touch that tie.
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0: My cousin from another Joe Walsh. I'm Mike Walsh, and that's the Rocky Mountain Way. So, all right. I've got a life hack and a love hack for the fellas. Fellas, pickup lines don't work. And science has finally figured out why. Women don't like them. So that's why I'm so lonely.
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0: If you love somebody, set them free. That's Sting. I'm Maria Danza. I know a lot of people are excited that the new Star Wars movie, The Mandalorian and Grogu, will be in theaters on Friday. But what is this thing about? Because all the previews have been pretty vague. So at this point, all we know is that it takes place after the fall of the Galactic Empire in Return of the Jedi, as the New Republic works to maintain peace, even as warlords and gangsters run amok. That's all we got.
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0: Baba O'Reilly, that is The Who. And Pete Townsend just celebrated a birthday, so happy birthday to Pete. And also, he just signed a huge deal, a massive 9-figure deal with Primary Wave Music. And rather than a total catalog sale, this deal is kind of like a transfer of certain music rights, as well as his name, image, and likeness assets. And then this allows the company to pursue branding, content, and licensing opportunities with his archival material. So, sounds like a pretty big deal.
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0: Everybody wants you. That's Billy Squier. And it seems like every city wants to host the Super Bowl, but not everybody gets that honor. The city of Nashville, however, will be hosting the Super Bowl for the first time in 2030 for Super Bowl 64. What a big honor for the city of Nashville. All right, so we have Super Bowl 61 in L.A., 62 is in Atlanta, 63 is in Vegas, 64, again, now in Nashville.
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0: Don't Mean Nothing. That's Richard Marks. I'm Maria Danza, and he just released his new album, After Hours, earlier this year. It debuted on Billboard's jazz charts. This is the one where he collaborates with Rod Stewart and Kenny G, and he's promoting this album. He's touring, promoting the album with his wife, Daisy Fuentes, and they say that he and his wife are focusing on a healthy, sugar-free lifestyle, so good for them.
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0: some live REO Speedwagon riding the storm out. I'm Maria Danza, and if you're a fan of The Godfather, this is kind of cool. There's a new book coming out, and it's called Connie. And basically, it reimagines the events of the original 1969 novel through the perspective of Don Corleone's only daughter, Connie. And the author is best-selling author Adriana Trigiani, and it's in collaboration with Mario Puzo's estate. So this is legit.
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shook me all night long. I'm Maria Danza. Thanks for hanging out with us. And, well, Paul McCartney and Wings, the exhibit at the Rock and Roll Hall of Fame, you can check it out. And I'll tell you more coming up.

0: John Bon Jovi and Blaze of Glory. I'm Maria Danza. Before that, we heard Paul McCartney with Live and Let Die. And Paul McCartney, he's put out a bunch of projects recently to pay tribute to his band Wings, the recent Man on the Run documentary, the expansive book, even this anthology, the first of his kind, dedicated to the music of Wings. But they never really got recognition from the Rock and Roll Hall of Fame until now. They're not even in the Rock and Roll Hall of Fame, never even been nominated, but there's this big exhibit going on there, and they just posted a gallery of pictures from it if you want to check it out.
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0: 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I'm Maria Danza, and his 1995 album, Mirrorball, which was a collaboration with Pearl Jam, is going to be coming out for the first time in over 30 years. 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

0: Dave Mason, We Just Disagree. I'm Maria Danza. And, well, a lot of people disagree with Stephen Colbert. A lot of people agree with him. But either way, his show, his late show, is coming to an end. He's got, like, what, two shows left? But he said it might be a blessing in disguise. He said because a lot of bone marrow goes into making all these shows every single day. And as much as he will miss it, you know, he still says it's a blessing because he'll now have time to do other things that he's always wanted to do, like write that Lord of the Rings movie with his son.
1: Can you feel it?
2: Prepare.
3: Oh, yes. Oh, yes.
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Fleetwood Mac and Go Your Own Way. I'm Maria Danza, and the NFL season hasn't even started, but they're already ranking who's going to have the most wins. I'll tell you who's in the top 10 coming up. Here's Billy Squire.

0: Tears for Fears, that's Shout. I'm Maria Danza, and well, they at least announced the schedule for the 2026 NFL season, and they are now projecting what teams will have the most wins. And the top two teams that they think will have the most wins are the Rams and the Ravens, and then the rest of the top 10, the Bills, Lions, Packers, Chiefs, Chargers, Eagles, 49ers, and Seahawks. But the rest of the teams have plenty of time to prove these people wrong.
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0: Steve Miller Band and Abracadabra. I'm Rhea Danza. I know a lot of people are excited because the new Mandalorian and Grogu movie is coming out on Friday, but there's another one that people are pretty excited about, the reboot of Masters of the Universe. Now, that one is going to be in theaters on June 5th.
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0: Ordinary World, that's Duran Duran. I'm Maria Danza. I don't know if you got to hear their disco song, but yeah, they dropped their disco anthem, Free to Love, back in April, not long ago, less than a month ago. And it's another collaboration with these guys and Nile Rodgers. And they are going to be touring all summer long, but unfortunately, I don't think they're coming here. They're going to be in Europe.
1: Want to feel good?
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0: I'd do anything for love. That is Meatloaf. Everything else is just gravy. Maria Danza, thanks for joining us. 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

0: Tonight, that's Genesis. I'm Maria Danza. And you know, Phil Collins and his ex-wife, Jill Collins, have donated this massive collection of his personal artifacts and memorabilia. 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It's going to be handled by Julian's Auctions, and it's not going to happen until November.
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0: the car is in Bye Bye Love. I'm Maria Danz, and it's time for me to say bye-bye. I'm done for today. Thank you so much for listening. Enjoy the rest of your day, and, you know, keep it right here because more of your favorite songs are coming up.
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1: Another long set on the way.
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0: things we will do.
1: We will rock you.
0: And there are things we won't do.
2: Won't back down.
0: And then there are some things that fall right there in the middle. Rock and Roll's got you covered. Get 100.7.

0: concession stand and then move the car. That'd be funny.
1: Oh, my dad used to do that to us all the time.
0: Great
1: send
0: gag.
1: Send us into the grocery store and then park somewhere else.
2: That's a good gag.
0: Yeah. These are really... Oh. No, my point is, is there a lot of intimate activity at a drive-in theater?
1: Yeah. One of the world's oldest
3: teenage tropes.
1: Yes. You not seen Grease?
4: God.
2: Oh, my God. That's a big one.
0: I couldn't sit through Grease. It was so awful. The movie, you mean?
1: Yeah.
5: No.
0: Terrible.
5: The newspaper Grease.
2: The movie.
0: We'll get back to our topic in a moment. We have some other exciting things coming up in the world of news. A couple of sad things, I got to tell you.
5: No, it's not the saddest thing you've ever heard.
0: No. Oh, no. But,
3: and we'll also come back with a text from my mom who knows I'm at work.
1: Okay, I love these.
5: It's my favorite thing.
4: Does she go, what are you doing, honey?
3: I'll read it when we get back.
0: And when we come back, we do have the death of a great beer in America.
5: Oh,
0: I think...
5: It's been a while. It's been around a while.
3: This is a name we'll know?
1: Yes. Yeah,
0: absolutely.
1: Oh, yeah.
0: Okay.
5: I did not care for that beer.
1: It's the first beer I ever stole.
5: No kidding. There you go.
0: And you didn't want to talk about it.
3: Yeah.
0: I want to tell you real quick about money. I mentioned yesterday I put gas in a vehicle and I got charged $200. 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

0: Boy, how'd you connect those two?
1: That is a far reach.
2: That is a stretch. Well worth stretching for if you know the facts.
0: I don't think Busfeld had anything to do with
2: it. No, of course not. Poor guy's getting screwed.
3: Hey, well, here's the story you wanted. The famous Heart Attack Grill in Las Vegas is shutting down after 15 years.
0: I was not aware of the Heart Attack Grill. I like the idea.
3: It served free meals, Josh, to patrons over 350 pounds.
4: Oh, wow.
0: Oh, jeez. It's like one of those places that you can drink for free all night if you turn in your AA chip.
5: Right, yeah.
0: Just burn those places down.
3: The establishment announced that it will not be renewing its long-term lease, citing the reality that major casinos have intentionally priced the average person out of the quintessential American experience of affordable indulgence.
0: They kind of have. I mean, can you even get the $3.99 prime rib at any of those Vegas joints anymore?
5: That must be.
0: Because that was such a thing.
5: Yeah.
3: It added that they're proud of their 21-year impact on America's waistline. The restaurant became known for its hospital theme. We talked about this when they opened.
0: Right, I totally remember. This is the hospital theme.
3: Yeah, waitresses
0: place.
3: Dressed as nurses, paddle spanking guests who didn't finish their food.
0: What?
3: Yes.
2: Yeah.
3: Yeah.
2: It was kind of the gag.
3: Yeah.
2: The new place, CPRs, should do pretty well.
5: Uh-huh.
2: Yes. Uh-huh. Yeah, they'll take care of you. You got to weigh $3.50 for a free steak. Really?
5: Man, so how do they weigh you when you walk
3: in?
5: Is it on the honor system or there must be a scale?
2: They probably have a scale.
5: Yeah,
4: I mean, you can't ask someone. I mean, if someone says they're 350, you can't question it.
3: Right.
4: Just like a girl says they're 110 and they're obviously like 180. You can't question it.
5: I don't know, really. You're 110?
4: Yeah. That's what my license says.
0: How much is your upper half weigh? I don't date much.
5: Girls don't like me.
2: Coming up, it's going to be sexy time with Allie Breen. But first, it's time to check in with Christy Lee. And the love of her life is, well, of course, her husband.
3: Of course.
2: She's got her kids. But then right there in the top five is that Hyundai.
3: Yeah, my Tucson hybrid. I do love it. America's best warranty.
2: Even when she was alive, that scored more than a mom.
5: Yeah. Good old Christy. Yeah. Bless her heart.
3: Sometimes I wish I was. Never mind.
5: I got you.
3: No. Thank you, Mr. Griswold. 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
8: 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No

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0: Glory Days of the Boss wrapping up a set. Also, Chicago today back in 1969. While watching a baseball game at Dodger Stadium, it was the Dodgers and the Cubs. Peter Cetera harassed by four guys who did not like the length of his hair and also the fact that he was rooting for the opposite team, I guess. But they got into a fight. Peter's jaw broken in three places. He was in intensive care for a couple of days. He said, with my jaw wired together, I actually went on the road and I was actually singing through my clenched jaw, which to this day is still the way I sing.
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The Damn Yankees and High Enough, their best-selling single, one of my favorite super groups, formed in 1989. Tommy Shaw, Jack Blades, Ted Nugent, and Michael Cardelloni, who would later join Lynyrd Skynyrd. Together for a few years, Damn Yankees got the name in response to declining commercial success of their original bands. They hit the road, and I saw them in the 80s when they were touring with Bad Company, the revamped Bad Company, with Brian Howe in for Paul Rogers. What a great tour.

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1: 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Just play the game one way. You hit a ball in the gap, run. 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

0: talk of life's dire straits wrapped up a settles her scandal and the Eagles with Hotel California. Don Henley and his wife celebrating their 31st wedding anniversary today. Back in 95, Don Henley married his first and only wife, model Sharon Summerall, in Malibu. I'm sure it was super nice. Glenn Frey was there. Joe Walsh, Randy Newman, Jackson Brown, David Crosby, Jimmy Buffett, Sheryl Crow, and other celebrities. 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

0: Of Octoon Baby, it's you too who caused traffic chaos in Kansas City today back in 97. They paid for traffic control to close down five lanes so they could shoot the video for Last Night on Earth. I wonder how much that cost. Major traffic jams, of course. A passing Cadillac crashed into a plate glass window trying to avoid a cameraman. 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You too. 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

0: Stephen Nicks and Tom Petty duetting Stop Dragging My Heart Around, Jackson Browne and Skynyrd, Sweet Home Alabama. Today, 2003, Skynyrd released their 12th album, Vicious Cycle, the last to feature work by bassist Leon Wilkinson, who passed away during the recording of the album. Kid Rock appearing on the album in a remake of Gimme Back My Bullets.
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We are Pensacola's classic hits. Chad 100.7. What's going on? It's Matt Fisher. Welcome into the show. You are inside the fish tank. We got a busy afternoon on tap for you today. Going to highlight some things going on around the area the rest of this week into the weekend. We're going to give you a chance to win 38 special tickets this afternoon. I'll do that for you at 4:30 today. So I suggest you set a reminder. You don't miss out on it. Or you just stick around all day. 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Toto and Africa now. 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
0: Yeah, the dad bod had a pretty good run for a while. Turns out, you know, we were comfortable. We had snacks. Life was good. But apparently women have moved on from the dad bod. A recent survey shows the ideal guy is about 15% body fat. Basically, you know, he's a little bit more toned and ripped and that whole deal. Meanwhile, guys over here, like, you know, we're good with 30%. Yeah, who would have thought that the tables would turn so drastically? So, you know, I guess it is what it is. But guys, the dad bod is apparently on its way out. So, good luck. Peter Gabriel, Shock the Monkey. It's Jet 100.7.

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Chad 100.7. Don't forget 38 special tickets coming your way later this afternoon. Give you a chance to win those at 4:30 today. So lock it in. Eric Clapton after midnight. Now, it's Chad.

Eagles and the long run. We are Jet 100.7. Saw this picture online going viral, and I don't know whether to laugh at it, respect it, or feel like I'm lost here. Someone has their TV remote still in the plastic, like wrapped in the plastic that it comes in. Like, never unwrapped it because they want to keep it looking new, apparently. Meanwhile, I'm in a living room in my house where I can't even find the remote. One remote, we lost the back to it. The batteries kept falling out. The new remote, I have absolutely no idea where it's at. No clue. I've checked all the couch cushions. I've checked under the couch, under the chair, on the coffee table, in the coffee table. Nowhere. I think the dog stole it.

Pensacola's classic hits, Jet 100.7. What's going on? It's Matt. It's a little midnight blue for you. Hopefully, the day's treating you well. We've got 38 special tickets coming your way. A little over an hour from now, right around 4:30, I'll give you a chance to win those. That show is May 28th at the Sanger Theater, downtown Pensacola. Eurythmics, Here Comes the Rain Again.

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It's Rock and Roll Fantasy, Bad Company. We are Jet 100.7. What's going on? It's Matt. You're inside the fish tank. So a lot of you will find yourself parked in front of a grill this weekend with it being Memorial Day weekend and all. I will tell you, my brother, when we were younger, I'm not, it's still adults though. This is years ago when I got to see him way more often. We thought he was the grill master. We'd have dinners every Sunday at my parents' house, and my brother would be the one in charge of the grill because he was the oldest. Some, you know, stupid belief system that the oldest has got to be the one in charge kind of thing. Well, needless to say, he was miserable in front of the grill. Everything was charred. Everything was dried out. Everything was like eating beef jerky, but not good beef jerky, just like really bad beef jerky. And he loves the Food Network. I would have thought he would have had this figured out by now, but no, not at all. He lost the privilege, unfortunately. Some people can't do it. Billy Idol, Eyes Without a Face.

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Bon Jovi, Living on a Prayer. We are Jet 100.7. Some pretty good baseball action this week here in Pensacola. The Wahoos are in town taking on the Clingstones of Columbus. They go again tonight, 6:05 first pitch. And then, of course, starting tomorrow, Super Regional Baseball over at UWF, 6 o'clock start Thursday and Friday. And if they need a Saturday game, that's there too. So the Argos, the number one seed in the South region. So they're hosting the Super Regionals this week, so it should be good baseball.

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We are Pensacola's Classic Hits. 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Love to hook you up with tickets. Here's the deal. You call us up. Be caller number 7. I got a pair of tickets for you. 850-961-1007. Again, 850-961-1007. 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Good luck.

That's Queen, Somebody to Love. We are Jet 100.7. Shout out to Robert Bradley, grabbing tickets to 38 Special. Again, that show is a week from tomorrow night. Sanger Theater, downtown Pensacola. It's going to be an awesome show. So we got another chance to win tickets coming your way tomorrow. Give you a shot. John Fogerty, center field now. It's Jet 100.7.

0: 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Australia.
1: Do you come from a land down under?
0: And Alabama. 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

It's Don Henley, The Last Worthless Evening. We are Jed 100.7. What's going on? It's Matt. So my mother-in-law is coming to visit next week. I'm fine with that. I just found out yesterday she's going to be here for like 10 days. And again, it's not my mother-in-law that's the problem. It's any visitor that's here longer than 4 days feels like forever. Do you agree with that?

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It is the all-request flight home with Belinda Carlisle. Mad About You. 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

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I was downtown at Papa's Pizza recently, which, by the way, I love that place. 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

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Want to see Bryan Adams on tour with beautiful VIP, or Life is Beautiful VIP experience. 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

It's Eddie Money and Take Me Home tonight. We are Jed 100.7. All right, let's say you're going to the beach, having a good time, right? How loud is too loud with regards to music? I mean, if you can hear other people's music, is that cool? And if it's loud, how clean does it have to be? Not that I'm worried about it, because I'm pretty tasteful when it comes to my music, especially out at the beach. Just curious, because sometimes some of y'all get a little crazy, don't you think?

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Tartan Magic Band, Jet 100.7. You know, Memorial Day weekend is always a pretty good weekend for movies. And the new one out this weekend that's expecting to be very busy is Star Wars, The Mandalorian, and Grogu. Which, by the way, I did some research on this. If you have not watched The Mandalorian on Disney Plus, don't worry about it. You don't have to watch it first to watch the movie.

You and this music go together like eggs and bacon. Great by themselves, but fantastic together. 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

Jovi's Born to Be My Baby. It's Jet 100.7. What's going on? It's Matt. I think tonight would be it would most certainly be a diet cheat night, because if my wife made a fresh batch of warm chocolate chipless chocolate chip cookies, I'd eat about a half of those. They sound really, really good right now. And yes, I did say chocolate chipless, chocolate chip cookies. I don't know what else to call them. They're so good without the chocolate chips. Great.

Stranger, Don't Tell Me You Love Me. 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My name is Matt Fisher. Thank you for letting me into your world for a bit today. I do appreciate that. Enjoy what's left of your Wednesday. Some Aerosmith now. This has Come Together on Jet 100.7.